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0: backup, sir.
1: Audrey, you did come in a little time when you said it's a travel trailer on its side and a flatbed for the truck, a medium duty for the trailer.
0: A medium duty for the travel trailer. It's going to be on its side blocking the eastbound lanes of Van Buren. And I've got a Ram 1500 and it's on top of the center divide. We're probably going to need a flatbed for the truck, medium duty. For the trailer.
1: Copy. Do you have a length on the travel trailer? I was starting a salvage tow for it.
0: 35 feet. 5 foot 2 axle, so 1022 south. Sorry,
1: 41 Mary, go ahead.
0: Check with the

0: 74 Paul 3, you have Autowave with the medium duty and West Tow with the flatbed. Information units 23103 Westbound 91 from La Sierra, time will be 5 to go for white Mercedes SUV. High speeds in metal lanes and cutting vehicles off.
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2: 51-51, Adam 1010. 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
0: 151, I have you 1010. North of Paris Boulevard, time will be 4 go. Site Grand Blue Toyota Sienna, 8 Union David, driving near Miss T, 6907 Toyota Cucamonga, northbound for Grand Blue Toyota Sienna. Information units 23103, southbound Pucatine approaching University, time will be 3 ago. The gray semi with a white trailer, it's been using the HOV lane. Lane 28-5283-016, returning cleared on a file. Southbound Pucatine approaching University. Gray semi with a white trailer, no further.
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0: Additional call on the Honda Gray Toyota Sienna, northbound 215 north of Van Buren. Now it's still over the road. 3 seconds. Information on units on a domestic violence, eastbound 10, east of 215, called in by a witness so far. White Dodge Charger, Hispanic male, 30s to 40s, last seen in a black shirt, pulled a black female out with a baby, shoved and dragged her to the floor and drove off. X-ray was picked up by a black Nissan SUV. And at the further, KV the 6 clear at 1733.
1: Okay.
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0: Information units 23-103 southbound 15 south of Nichols. 10 will be 2 ago for a black sports bike. Rider last name wearing all black. Been high speeds and splitting lanes. Southbound 15 from Nichols. 2 ago, 3 ago now for a black sports bike. Rider wearing all black. No criminal caller. KDG 272 at 1745. Center 5151 information.
1: Hello.
0: 151, the RP in the Tesla is. Correction, the RP is advising the party in the Tesla is getting loud and getting close to them. Advising the white Tesla, there's people in the van pouring things out. She's worried they're going to try to leave.
1: Copy.
0: Southbound 215 north of La Cadena, black Mazda CX-90 and a gray Toyota Corolla in the number one lane.
1: Copy. If you can recontact them, see if they can move to the right shoulder. I'll be in right shortly.
2: Unit
0: No, just waiting for C-Watch to get going, or B-Watch.
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1: 75 214, go ahead.
2: 214, the party in the Toyota is not drivable. They're blocking the fast lane, and the other party will try to get out of lanes if he's able.
0: Same with the regular, not a medium duty.
3: Air 8198.
1: West is here with a flatbed.
0: Call 3 copy, West is here with a flatbed.

0: All three auto answers, they can flip it with what they got here, so we're good.
1: Venus 2203 eastbound 210 from Greenspot and a white Honda CRV, several numbers TC, 28 out of Cali Mesa and 8 yellow out of Union 580. Returning clear and current. Nothing further, KBV 26 clear, 1750.
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2: Code here, do you want Tenio on the copper?
0: Tenio on the copper. For your 23 turning clear and current May of 2027 on a 2025 Yamaha Mazda Garcia for San Diego showing out of San Bernardino. TMDC.
2: Do you have a 15 south of Iowa?
3: West Honda Civic, unknown plate at high speeds continuing southbound, nothing further. 272 clear, 1752.
0: Of Iowa, Pasadena, vehicles are blocking the number one lane.
2: Rancho 81 A-Firm blocking the one lane. Looks like we have a silver sedan and a black SUV blocking the number one lane, and drivers are outside the vehicle.
0: It's going to be a silver sedan and black SUV, drivers out of the vehicle blocking the number one.

0: 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We got the black SUV made its way to the right shoulder. Silver Toyota Corolla, 1125 one lane. Let's get a 1185 started.
1: Make our way to the black SUV to the right shoulder and 1185 for the Toyota.

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1: Firm, they do have a call.
0: It looks like passerby's helping them move the vehicle. Yeah, those vehicles are going to be to the right shoulder for the responding unit.
1: Yeah, they have other vehicles going to be on the right shoulder as well.

0: 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Looks like vehicles are now separated. Nothing for the QV 26 clear, 1800.
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0: Pasadena is on a 23-103 eastbound 10 from Utapa. A great big rig with a great trailer, 5 miles an hour in the slow lane, no hazards on setting for the QBB 26 clear, 18 OS.
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0: Fontana PD 97 with a blue Toyota Corolla in the Kaiser parking lot. They're going to be on the east side of the parking lot near the preferred parking. Suspect vehicle is going to be a black Chevrolet Corvette and 28 of 9 Frank Henry X3580 clear to Bloomington.
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1: 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Our speed advisor is a driveway access where he went through the gate.

0: pickup units broadcast on the highway by the stress on 215 from baseline. Intercepted vehicle is going to be a blue Subaru sedan following RP. Occurred over a lane change and was following the RP vehicles and now separated. Nothing for the QBV 36 clear, 1808.
1: That is working on this one.

0: 23, Francis. Good. Northbound North of Eucalyptus, the motorcycle rider was transported to RUHS. The party in the other vehicle, the Toyota RAV4, is still there. They weren't able to exchange. Did you want them to stand by, or did you want David Ford to get their information?
1: Rancho 75S3, I copy that possible shot fire call.
0: 75S3, copy. Stand by. Before you copy.
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1: 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Do you have an ETA for fire? 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
1: Number 40,
0: the iPhone crash notification, no response from the involved Parsons and Ray. Westbound 91 east of Van Buren. Black Mercedes E350 sedan on the right hand shoulder. They were requesting FSP, they're 1010. They need a jump start, they have no funds and no help in route. They're going to try to call some family.
1: 2109, copy from vehicle prep.
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0: 3636 Grant Street in Corona, zip code 92879.
1: Copy, any last previous activity there? Do you want the previous activity there, 3636 Grant?
0: Yeah, that's affirmed.
2: 35-214.
1: 214.
2: Rancho Lemon, Inc. 3, can you show me 10-10? 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
1: Inc. 3, thank you. 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
3: So, Silver Sedan, they have AAA en route.
1: Can I copy? Were they 1022 on scene or do I need to call?

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0: from Claycorn on a yellow Toyota stand with front endeavor to rear lanes and stopping erratically. I think further could be 56 clear, 1829.
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0: Air Michigan, it's 23103 Northbound 15 from Nichols Road, time will be 2:00 for Red Nissan Versa. High speeds, cutting the RP off. Northbound 15 from Nichols, Red Nissan Versa, no credit.
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2: Crash, northbound 60. Northbound 15 at the 60, I'm sorry. Was it in the main line or in the traffic?
3: Main.
0: As far as we're aware, it's in the main line, number one.
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2: I'll be northbound, that's the same.
0: Copy from the south, northbound, south of Cantu Center, right?

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1: 11, computer out when I clear.
0: 11, copy ahead when you're clear, thank you. Is on a witness broadcast of a highway violence eastbound 10 from Pepper. An unemployed semi with a white trailer versus a second semi road raging in and out lanes. 128 out of Tehachapi, Forum Bay, Paul 2400, returning clear and current. Additional 4, Victor David 1424, returning clear out of Hoopa Valley. Nothing further, QDD 826 clear, 1836.
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0: 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Mission pay is 23-152, rebroadcast for South Africa.
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0: This is going to be southbound 15, southbound 215. Nothing really could be just 6, 8, 8, 3, 7.
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0: 11 is vehicles blocking. Do I need to come with a brake?
1: 10, does 11 need to bring in a brake?
2: Traffic's heavy enough. Sorry, see if I can move to the right. Vehicle 724, I got a 28 when you're ready.
1: Copy, traffic's heavy, you're going to try to get it over to the right, and the vehicle's 1124. Go ahead with the 28.
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1: 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Looks like that's coming back clear out of Victorville.

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1: 30 diverted first stop, Magnolia, Southwest 91.
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1: I will have to look at the log again. I don't have it memorized.

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0: 45 when you're clear, have 1179 Nuevo and Foothill. They are blocking a black Toyota Corolla and a white Chevy Corvette.
1: We've got people being route 1-2 clear.
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1: Nothing, guys.
0: We don't have any contact with the party in the white Nissan Altima. It was a black Nissan Versa that called in, and the white Chevrolet pickup with the trailer.
1: 11, I got them. Thank you.
0: 7410, 1182, eastbound 60 at the 15th.

0: 7410-1182. 1187. Information being sent to 103 South South 15 from Oak Hill on a big rig with roofing shingles on it across the lanes, swerving onto the right shoulder in the slow lane. That's a good idea to 6 clear, 1843. 7410, 1182, eastbound 16 and north 15. Eastbound 60 to the northbound 15 connector. The semi with the trailer, they're on the right-hand shoulder. The other vehicle is a black up the dam, they're on the left-hand shoulder. The parties are unable to make contact with each other.
1: 10, I copy. Is the vehicle in the center divide drivable?

0: 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I'll see if we can inquire. I think they just hung up the phone with us.
1: I was at the wrong 1020. Can you advise letter 1020 for these guys?
0: Westbound 15 in the truck bypass at the 215.

0: 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The 132-1183-801-SR38 for a white Honda sedan and a Ford Ranger blocking lane.
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1: One three
0: westbound Sandy Ship Pepper for a black female with gray shirt and a backpack and dark pants walking in the center divide carrying a pillow. No vehicle seen.
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0: So
1: that's your copy now? 104, I'll be in Radisson, 10 and
0: Waterman. Venus 2109, activity eastbound 210 from Alder on a Jeep, Mercedes, and a white sedan in and out of lanes at high speeds. Nothing further, QDD 864, 1847.
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3: 216, I copy.
0: 216, copy. Seventy-four ten.
4: Can I get 1185 triple eight? It's an additional to the other one. Member number when you're ready.
0: Number 10, go ahead.
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0: Copy, 1185 Flatbed for a black Nissan Sentra.
4: Party advised that they were in Star City, so can you just confirm, please? And they can access from Cancer.
0: Robert 10, I copy. They said Star City Tow's already en route. Just confirm, and they can access from CAN2. Is there another unit with traffic? Go ahead.
5: Robert 10, you'll be 98 from myself. Second route to the AFLO.
0: Ready to copy 98 to stop. Route to your follow-up. And I spoke to the party in the Mazda. Their vehicle is drivable, but they're as safe as they can be on the right shoulder before the construction area. The party in the big rig, I tried to recall them. They didn't answer. They're going to be blocking the number one lane, but as far over as they can get as well.
1: And I copy. If you can recontact the driver of the big rig and advise them to relocate so they're not blocking anything.
0: That's affirmed. I tried to recall them. They didn't answer.

0: 23, go ahead. Copy, I'll send it to clerical. The surgeon's printer is not working. Copy, RCH from Bob. Just confirm on the 27 last to Garcia. UTL 9 to Pepper, all units 98-104, do you copy? Going UTL, Tyler to Adams, both directions.
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0: 74 Robert 10. Star City Tow is en route. They have a 30-minute ETA 30.
1: Thanks,
0: ma'am. 10-4.

0: Information for airhead units on A20052, 308 South Grass Valley. A white 2414 was leaving the 1020. RP advised that the party was HPD, threatening to beat someone up, throwing his words. It's going to be a newer model vehicle, Edward Paul 58XJ56, cleared a crestline, last seen heading towards Blue Jay. Nothing further, QBV 206, cleared 1864.
1: And I copy. Is there a plate for the vehicle?
0: No, antenna, let's affirm Edward Paul 58XJ56. Returned clear out of... Well, no, antenna, copy. Returning clear out of crestline.

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0: 74, Robert 7-11-25, West Van Nuys, West of Surface Club. West 191 West to Surface Club, a bumper, and the number 2 of the toll.
1: Turning around at the Corona Interchange.
0: Turning around at the Corona Interchange. Three, go ahead. 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

0: Every racing units, 417 Aquarium West on 60 Western Redlands. This time will be 5 to go. Those 15 holes are gray to hit a Route 4, 9 Charles, Paul Victor, 570. Party showed the RP a gun twice, and they were tailgating and brake checking the RP. 28 on that vehicle plan, a 2012 utility at a Cabazon. West on 60 Western Redlands, turn gray to hit a Route 4, 9 Charles, Paul Victor, 570. So for the no follower, KDG 272 at 1859.
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0: 7425 copies out of position.

0: Sir, you know what traffic? I think that's a robber unit. You're very low volume. I'm not able to copy anything.
1: Well, Robert 11, how do you copy?
0: Robert 11, I copy you 10-2.
1: For that suspect vehicle, for that 417 log, where does the vehicle return to?
0: Suspect vehicle is out of Cabazon.

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1: No contact made, crash cart was left, 98.

0: 75425.
1: If you could 98 with that victim from the 417, they're going to be requesting 1110. They're en route to the Heroes Restaurant in Riverside off of Mission in about 15-minute ETA. They're in a white Hyundai Sonata.
0: 3597, start 1-1185.
1: Forty-five, thank you. 45, I copy your 1097 requesting 1185, Nuevo and Foothill. Per RSO, that party is being transported to RUHS.

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1: 7411, Advance Auto is 1022 on scene. If you can put it back on top, already just going to stand by for private assistance.
0: You put Advance tow, they were back on top. They were 1022 on scene, pretty standing by for private assistance.

0: go ahead.
1: 140 was transported to RUHS. Can you inquire if they have a run number?
0: Be a run number.

0: information to units, Carsey violation, Archer Road in Cahalco. Callers advising a white golf cart with two adults and a baby driving up and down the road. They were doing the same thing yesterday as well. Archer and Cahalco for a white golf cart. No further.
1: By the cop.
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0: 30, go ahead.
1: I just overshot some metal debris in the middle lane, westbound 91 at Maple. I'll be turning around.
0: Overshot metal debris, westbound 91 east of Maple. You'll be turning.

NRBC units 23110, and you're on route to the eastbound 91. Suspect vehicles have black GMC pickup. 8 William 50108 09 GMC out of Paris. 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
1: I'll be paired up at 45.
0: 41, I copy. You're paired up with 45. 7440. If I could have you divert to 1182, 17125 Bonita Drive. It's a gray Honda CRV and a black GMC Denali. Apparently it's one of the neighbors that's possibly HBD.
1: I'm waiting on a patrol car at the office. I'll be right when I can.
0: I copy. You're waiting on a patrol vehicle at the office, and you'll be en route when you can.
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0: Copy. I'm going to try to push these parties off into a right shoulder and on the bike.
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0: I was able to push party off into a white shoulder just north of Arupa. 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

0: 45, you have traffic, go ahead.
1: 445. We'll be 98 from this TC. Can you leave the log open? We'll be en route to RUHS after we check on the other TC.
0: 45, that's a firm. I'll keep the log open.
2: Just to take the fire down, I'll be 98 or 22.
0: 75, can you copy, get 72?

0: 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I'll be diverting to that from Pinewood and Rodeo.
1: Be working at closure detail, 215 northbound from Central to Blaine, taking the 3, 4, and 5 lane, as well as the University off-ramp and the MLK on-ramp, until approximately 0500 hours.
2: Third, Redlands, nothing for the KP06, sir, 1935. Central to Blaine, 3, 4, and 5, University off-ramp, MLK on-ramp, until 05. Unified 152, pedestrian southbound 15, north of the Cajon scale.
3: I copy the logs. I'll be in route.

7 racing units, 2452 eastbound 91 from the 15, 10 will be 1 ago, white Toyota 4, RAV 4, unknown plate. Near miss TCing, unable to maintain an unsafe lane changes, eastbound 91 from the 15, white Toyota RAV 4, unknown plate, no further KDT 27. 7 racing units, 2452 eastbound 91 from the 15, 10 will be 1 ago, white Toyota 4, RAV 4, unknown plate. Near miss TCing, unable to maintain an unsafe lane changes, eastbound 91 from the 15, white Toyota RAV 4.

Seven Racing Units, 2252 Eastbound 91 from the 15, 10 will be one ago, white Toyota 4, RAV 4, unknown plate. The near miss PC, unable to maintain an unsafe lane changes. Eastbound 91 from the 15, white Toyota RAV 4, unknown plate, over the KDT 272 1938.

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0: 94, 25. Are you clear for 1021?
1: 25, that's right. No traffic?
0: So, inland 127?
1: Inland 127, go ahead.
0: 27, there was one or two 1125, 1126s northbound at the scale. I jumped on to assist and they're COA.
1: Can I carpet those 1125, 1126 northbound at the scale? You jumped on their COA.

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1: Robert 12, be working on closure detail, eastbound 91 from Tyler to Madison. If you can start me a log, I'll give you more details once we get the closure set up.
0: Robert 12, that's affirm. I'll get you a log started. Robert 12, we're looking at 761-761.
1: 74, Robert 12, copies. Thank you. Thank you.

0: 152, divert your first stop, south of Clayhorn, 204.
1: Northbound south of Clayhorn on a stop.

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1: 7411, go.
0: 1190, 3 vehicle 1182.
1: Vehicle 1182.

0: Teresa units on a 2313 northbound 15 from Temescal. Subway is semi-loaded with some rocks, driving 15 miles over the speed limit and ran a stop sign. 28-4 Victor Henry, 7524, clear to a 19 at 86 Fruhoff out of San Dimas. Northbound 15 from Temescal Canyon for a white semi-loaded with rocks. High speeds, ran a red light. No further, KDG 272 at 2003.
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1: 434, Nora, King Boy, Victor, 61, Edward, X-ray, 8, Mary, 22, 8940.
0: I'm going to read it back. John Nora King, Boy Victor 6, 1 Edward X-ray, 8 Mary 2, 1832, do you have traffic? 101-32, time of call is 1844, 1844. To a party west of Gonzales out of Santa Ana. I'm showing a 28 that should be on the vehicle, 7 King Ocean Edward 257. I'll send it over.
1: All right,

0: 34. I do show on the record there's a transaction in process with today's date. I just don't know what the transaction's for.
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0: 74 Robert 11, go ahead.
3: We'll be taking the 215 south to south connector, as well as southbound 215 to Blaine off ramp. So approximately 0500 hours.
0: Copy southbound 215 to the southbound 215 trans and the southbound to Blaine off ramp until approximately 0500.

0: of the Delta Zero 1000 over the Alameda Overland Park northbound.
1: With a gray Honda and a parked red Nissan Rogue, 11.

0: 10512, 10002, 18028 Valley Boulevard in Bloomington. 102-18028 Valley Boulevard, suspect vehicle is a blue Honda sedan, 8 Tom Ocean King 020, TCN to RP's gate, the apartment manager, and requesting 1110. It returns clear to an 09 Honda out of Bloomington.
1: 7512, I copy.

0: 21 eastbound at Buchanan, a Hispanic male sitting on the overpass with his head in his hands looking down at the traffic.
1: Copy from Columbia.
0: 21 from Columbia. 30, are you in better position eastbound at Buchanan?
2: 30, I'll be route from Adams.
0: 30, I'm out from Adams.
2: Right, I'll be turning at McKinley.
0: 34, copy. You're turning at McKinley.

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1: Four twenty-five.
0: Just confirm your 98 from the 417.
1: 425. That's affirm. I just made contact with the officer. I'll be 98.
0: Perfect. 10-4. Thank you.

0: 74, Robert 11.
1: Robert 11, code 4, going to the return, I'll be on Sycamore Canyon, looks like a negative match on that line.
0: Copy, code 4, Sycamore, and Sentinel, you're still going through the return, appears to be a negative match.

0: eastbound to the only southbound window of the 500.
1: Airport 102, can I direct you to a 20,001 eastbound 10 east of Sierra?
2: Airport
1: 102, 20,001 eastbound 10 east of Sierra. Suspect was a gray Nissan two-door, 9 X-ray Ida Henry 540. RP is going to be in a blue Toyota Corolla on the right-hand shoulder, complaint of pain to their head.
3: Roger, 20,002.
0: Pepper Force on traffic is south of the 10-110, heading eastbound along the 10 to the Omni southbound with us.

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1: We have visual of that 20,001 Infinity. We'll attempt to make a stop.
0: Cozy 1, I copy. It comes, it's a gray Nissan. I'll run the plate. And it is a 14 Infinity.
1: Cozy 1, I have a plate of 9 X-ray Ida Henry 540.
0: That's perfect. It comes back to that Infinity, Mike.
1: One, positive, we're pulling over to the right shoulder, going to be eastbound, east of Cedar.
0: I'm going to be pulling over eastbound east.

0: Just have one call, King, then I'll show you tail on the westbound side as well. Units can 1022.
1: Robert 12. They're going to have the two right lanes closed from Adams to Jefferson until 0530.
0: Robert 12, copy two right lanes from Adams to Jefferson until 0530. Recall the involved in C.
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0: Robert 12, 1020, sorry, 21, 1022, unit 98.

0: Cozy One, the involved advising that they should have front end damage. They rear ended her.
1: That's a positive match. We have front end damage on the right side of the vehicle.
0: I copy front
2: end damage on the right hand side of the vehicle. 75102, I copy. If they can just gather horsepower information, please.
0: Collect their information.
1: Thank you.
0: Make sure you're 5152 westbound 210 at Alder, Silver Toyota, Tacoma, serving Atlanta. Nothing for the KVD 806 there at 23.
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0: Kevin Machine, it's 23103 northbound 215 north of MLK. Time will be 1:00. It's someone with a silver trailer. Blessing driving the HOV lane, cutting vehicles off in near Miss TC. Northbound 215 from MLK is semi with the silver trailer. No further.
1: Yeah.
0: 7423 copies.

0: Information units on a 20,002 broadcast only occurring northbound 215 north of Central. Suspect vehicle is going to be a tan and gold Volvo car hauler with a red bed and unknown plates. Suspect described as a Hispanic male or light-skinned black male adult. Side of the truck does say AA Brothers on the Road, LLC. TC'd into a white Chevrolet Malibu, a broadcast only, northbound 215 from Central. For a tan and gold Volvo car hauler. No further. KDG 272-2031.
1: Okay, copy. 7422, copy. Rancho, thanks. I've told you
0: going
1: to have 27, right now. 7445, go ahead. Vehicle 896, route to 803 with the 27 ramp. Starting out 7-9-4-2-5. 7 of yellow
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0: 35 Cozy Buena Retreso, this is Zapata for Emiliano. Male, brown, over brown, 55, 130, Class C, non-commercial license status is valid.
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0: 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You have 214-1022, that's 20,002. I'll have it 130.
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0: 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A GMC Canyon and a silver Mercedes sedan in the center divide. They're advising that the Mercedes is not drivable. They're going to try to get AAA out there.
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0: 75-152, was the pedestrian that you were with in a pink shirt?
3: 28-548-8390, it's returning clear out of Lake Forest. Eastbound 91 east of Adams for a semi with a maroon trailer, 5488390. No further to follow.
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1: 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I'm in the area for that second call. ETL, 1 and 3.
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0: for being is, our show's going to be in AC and AT, eastbound 60, correction, westbound 60, east of the 15. Original one's going to be CDC violations, 2010 Honda, 28 of 6 John Paul, correction, 6 George Paul, Charles, 336. So clear out of Menifee, info only, last 1020 was northbound 15, northbound Saruba. Rancho has been advised, nothing further. CDD 272, clear 2044.
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0: 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Eastbound west of Cedar.

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1: Traffic.

0: 20,002 occurred eastbound 210 east at 215. They're going to be in a burgundy Nissan Altima, standing by at Nick Smogcheck, Highland. Major crush is Waterman.
1: Miramontes, Carrillo, and date of birth is 2/15/99. You should be out of a summer, you know.
0: I copy a Miramontes, Carrillo, Francisco. Just confirm J. John for the middle, 2/15/99.
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0: Again, 1023, what are you calling?
1: Southbound 15 at Wyrick for a blue lifted Chevrolet Tahoe with an under-trained infant in the front seat at 2805 John Lincoln Williams 349, returning to a 2001 Chevrolet Utility out of Tustin. Nothing further, QDG 272, clear 2049.

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0: And if you could advise us, though, negative code 3 is just for backup while she checks the vehicle for additional.
1: I copy negative code 3.

0: Should be an incident on 820 Kimball 5Q driver eastbound or retreat parkway east of Bedford Motorway. A white Audi sedan 2809 yellow Queen X-ray 043. Party ran over a traffic cone and the driver appeared to be out of it. Returning clear to Montana on the 2018 Audi. Nothing further, QDD 272 clear, 2051.
1: 445, we copy.

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1: go ahead.
0: 45, it's 1125, cardboard box, 215 northbound, south of Harley Knox within the number 3 lane.
1: Copy 1125, cardboard box in the number 3 lane northbound, south of Harley Knox.
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1: 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And what for you copy?
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0: 15 is rebroadcast on 822-152. Previously it was a retreat in Bedford. Now it's going to be Kanabe from Forest Boundary near the Wabba and the Overland. Nothing further. Correction, it's for the White Audi sedan. Nothing further. 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

0: 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If you can do an address check, please.
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0: Cozy Point, we'll be out with 211-26 is on the right shoulder, eastbound 10, east of Sierra. Both these parties have BO tires and advise that there's a large pothole in the number one lane. If you can advise Caltrans, we'll be turning around to try to locate the pothole.

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2: 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Temper, thank you. 75 of 105. 52, go ahead. 152. Are you getting the game at 11:85? 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
1: Copy that, brother. We're ahead of your way from the ballpark area.
0: Venus and a moving 1125 north on 15 from the 138 on a black sedan speeding in a lane blacked out of possibly a Toyota or Honda. Any further, could you detect 23-2128?
2: Before I come in.
3: Information unit, Toyota 20352, southbound 15 south Ontario, time will be 2 ago. The dark gray Toyota Camry 9 King out of Mary 988, returning clear on a 2024 Toyota Porter out of Corona. Been leaving, unable to maintain and stopping in lane. Southbound 15 south of Ontario, dark gray Toyota Camry 9 King out of Mary 988. No further, no follower, KDK 272 at 2129.
2: Copy.
3: 7434 copies.

7423 pedestrian, southbound 215 at Box Springs. 7423 is southbound 215 at Box Springs, a male party in a blue shirt. He's in the center divider, trying to cross over to the right shoulder.

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1: 2,000 on the west side.
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0: 215 north of Washington, a dark gray or black Ford Sedan swerving all over the roadway. Nothing further. KBC 6, 32136.
1: 35151, I copy that. Can you log me out for prayer?
0: 151, copy September.

0: sorry, you said that really fast. Did you say log you out?
1: Machine is 23103 West Palm Off here from Tin Mine Road for a dark colored lifted pickup truck serving crossing over the double yellow and near Miss PC. Almost a head off. West Palm Off here from Tin Mine for a dark colored lifted pickup. I'm hoping you want to go no further.
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0: 74, 11, over the 25, north south 15, south of 91 on the fast track. Levin, it's a box truck in the right lane of the fast track, north south 15, south of 91. I have two 1125s, possibly one in the same, northbound, north of 215, and then northbound south at Kenwood. Oh, okay. It's on the schedule. You were 1010. Robertson, I'll show you around 1110-22.
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0: We've located the pothole. It's going to be 1125 in number one lane, approximately 200 feet east of Sierra. We got Caltrans respond for filling.

7445 pedestrian, Brown and Cahelco. This is Brown and Cahelco for an X-ray jumping in front of Mars. White female adult in Bill Pink sweater, possibly a transient. The RP almost hit her.

0: I had 40 and 45 both answer up. Which unit's going to be in Rome?
1: From the office.
0: 45 can be in Rome from the office.
1: I'm in Rome from the office.
0: 40, your radio's coming in a little 10-1. You said you're closer. Coming from where?
1: I'm coming from my
0: 45,
1: you can tell 22.
2: 22, thanks, 40.
0: Good morning, Bill.
2: What? Good morning, Bill, for Cal. We placed the orange Home Depot bucket in the guardrail, on the guardrail in the median to identify the pothole location.
3: Place the Home Depot, orange Home Depot bucket in the center divide by the pothole.
0: 22.
1: 22, thanks,
2: 40. Good morning, Bill. One info for Caltrans.
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1: It was the 23103 that I broadcasted earlier with the dark colored lifted pickup. The RP called back in advising they were involved in a TC and passengers requesting medics. They're in a white Mercedes SUV, not blocking.
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0: 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I'll be en route to the address of 885 West Valley Drive, followed.
1: And 103, that comes up in Rialto and Colton. Which one are you going to?
0: 103, 885 West Mallard Drive. 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

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Thermo 647 and 2203.

0: 25202 Graves from Europe. I have a 1183 iPhone crash notification. Can you go check? It's going to be eastbound 10 east of Tennessee.
1: Graves, copy. We'll be right.
0: Thank you.

0: 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I'll do 98.
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2: 1183, copy en route to the 1183, Southside East of Tennessee. We didn't get any response from the involved iPhone crash notification. 3513, copy.

0: 7423, you're the volume. 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Just go again with the 1020.
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1: 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Because I'm getting another call advising it's several other vehicles pulled over now.

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1: 7440, go ahead.
2: 40 out of that, 9798 UTL. There's a food vendor nearby, that's probably what was going on. And construction.
1: I copy, UTL, food vendor nearby, construction.

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2: Copy, 982, vehicle 1182, route to 103 to 1183. 101-10, when you're clear, I have 1175 on the 18 at Pine. Oh, 10, 18, downbound at Pine, a large rock in the downbound lane.
3: Copy, if we can start Caltrans for a rock run, I'll be clearing shortly.
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0: 45, go ahead.
1: Right, that'd be a solo vehicle 1182. We'll be standing by until the 1185 gets here.
0: Copy, solo 1182, standing by for the 1185.

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1: 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And say about 202, Graves, can you handle 1125 westbound 210 east of state?
0: Got it.
1: So there's a red bumper in the middle lane.
2: 40 boy, I'm 10-10 from Perth. Can you log me off, please?
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0: 101-10, it was called in as a 23-152 gray mid-sized to two-door, swerving in and out of lanes. It hit the guardrail, so a solo vehicle, male's out of the vehicle now. They're leaking fluid.
1: Okay, copy. All being route is in you, Caltrans TV, 1752.
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101.32. I'm 97 at the 1182 on the 330. Rancho 101.32, they are going to be locking down the southbound lane, and one is along the cliff.

0: 32, I copy, they're blocking the downbound lane. Is it two vehicles involved?
1: 32, it's going to be the southbound lane. The lane is blocked.
0: Copy, blocking the downbound lane.
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0: And it's going to be Roy and Dot. Information 87-2152, eastbound 10, east of Sierra, gray Nissan SUV, unknown plate, near misses, swerving, unable to maintain their lane, nothing further. KVV 806, clear 2249.
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1: And 75103 Graves, when you're paired up, I have another 1125 eastbound 10 at Cedar, a cone in the two lane.

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1: Okay.
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0: here. 31 around 10 10

Reaching units on a 23-152 westbound 91 approaching Arlington, 7 you want to go. White Toyota sedan, there are tenant windows serving and driving supposed to be used. Westbound 91 approaching Arlington for a white Toyota sedan. No further KDC 272-2256.

0: Go ahead.
1: And I got another call from AAA on this previous 1182 vehicle. If you could check on them, North South 15, South of the 60, white Nissan Altima. AAA and our call taker tried to give them a call, and there was no answer. Can you just advise that they're still standing by?

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1: Zephyr is going to be on the log and then I get the next break number.
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0: Corp 126 to Alaska Merino out of Fontana. Looks like there's E's on file as of April 3rd of 2026, break 327. It's going to be Alaska Guzman, first of Alejandro, out of Montana. Crossing non-commercial license status is valid with no prior.
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45103-29 is clear, expired as of 4/2 of 2026 for a 2001 Chevrolet utility.

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0: Green, that's 23103 northbound, Reggie Vista from Country Road for an unknown color sedan that was driving wrong way, swerving, and all over the roadway. It will spun out and continued on. KDG 270 is clear, 2330.
1: Wake up, dude.
0: 23.

0: 7410, your status. 75214, that's an alternate for 1125 northbound 15 north of the 215.
1: 74,
0: code 4 westbound at 214, can you check in the 1125 northbound 15 north of the 215? It's going to be a white banner SUV, possibly in the number 3.
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1: I copy. I'll show you en route. 75214, you can 1022.

75214 is an alternate for an 1182 Valley and Linden. 214, I copy from the office. It's now going to be an 1179 Valley and Linden. Vehicle first is a fire hydrant. There's going to be water shooting up in the air, obstructing traffic, and involved looks like he has blood on his shirt.

0: right now. We're going to be at the quarter point of the 31.
1: 31, copy. Going 97 with the party now at the 4 point of the 71.
2: 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Engage for the topic.
1: Are you requesting additional unit eastbound 91 at the 71? I did it.

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1: 32? 31 confirmed, 34 can 1022.
0: That's the number.
1: Number, 34 1022.
0: 34, I copy. Thank you.
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0: 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Class C non-commercial license status is valid with no prior.
1: Eastbound, towards the surface.
2: I come you overshot additional pedestrian eastbound 91 towards the surface.

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0: Capi.
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0: 35S4, the water department's advising they have a 25-minute ETA, 25. 35S4,
1: I copy.

0: 75 at 4. I'll be 98 here, and I'll be en route to 1125, zone at 10. I'll start with the 1 at Sierra.
1: 75S4, I got me 98 and I'll show you en route. It's going to be 1125 east on 10 at Cedar for a cone in the number 2.
0: Five S4, I copy. Confirm the 1 at Sierra is clear.
1: 75S4, that's affirmed. I was able to get the party to file a counter. If you could just check, there's going to be a large pothole in the number 1.
0: S4, I copy.

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0: One ten, I copy the 1015, was able to complete the breath test. You'll be en route to San Bernardino Community.

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0: 75202 for a possible jumper westbound 210 at Sierra. It's going to be a possible jumper westbound 210 at Sierra. That could have you en route for borderline ranches en route as well. It's going to be a male sitting on top of the fence.
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0: 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I'm about 20 out.
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0: 75S4. I'm going to be 98. Post 1125, so clear. And I'll be en route to the jumper.
1: 75S4, I copy you, Pulse 1125, are clear. And you'll be en route to the jumper. And it looks like Fontana PD is now 97. They're going to be on the westbound side with the party, and they're requesting CEC to shut down the westbound side.
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1: 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And 75202, come for me, copy.

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1: 214, First Choice is inquiring if they were going to be placed back on top.
0: Yeah, that's going to be affirmed there, 1022, on scene.
1: I got me back on top.

0: 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You can clear that lock.
1: 101.10, I copy UTL on the pedestrian. 75 S. Lauren, 75 202 Fontana, PD is also requesting the eastbound side be shut down now.
2: Confirm, Rancho shut down eastbound lane.
1: Can you confirm? It looks like Rancho is shutting down the eastbound side.

0: three units en route to the jumper. It looks like Fontana PD started fire with a bag.
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0: 75 to 14. Water Department 97 requested that eastbound lanes be shut down at Linden.
1: I copy the Water Department 97 and requesting the eastbound lanes be shut down at Linden.
0: Eastbound lanes.
1: Confirming northbound lanes.
0: Yeah, ma'am. The westbound lanes.
1: I copy westbound lanes. Are you requesting county roads, or can you handle? I don't have any available units.
2: Taking care of it right now. We're just advising. It may be shut down for maybe about 30 minutes, so while they shut off the water.
1: 214, I copy. You'll be handling, and it'll be shut down for approximately 30 minutes.

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1: S4, go ahead.
0: 5S4, I'm 97 Fontana PD on the overcrossing. They're still waiting on fire rescue to show up with a bag. So far, they're, they have AMR standing by on the freeway side and still waiting for fire rescue.
1: 75S4, I copy. You're going to be 97 on the overpass with Fontana PD, and fire is waiting on fire rescue with the bag, and AMR is going to be standing by on the freeway side.

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2: Put up the ladder on the freeway side. The individual says he's going to utilize the ladder to come down. All advice.
1: 75S4, I copy, fire is getting ready to put the ladder on the freeway side. Party is agreeing to come down the ladder.

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1: 410, code 4 Magnolia, north of the 91.
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0: 1179 southbound 15 north of Glen Helen.
1: 152, is there any more info? 1179 southbound north of Glen Helen. We have it as an unknown vehicle overturned on its roof, right shoulder. Vehicle possibly was cut in half. Vehicle came from the north south side.
0: 75152, I copy. Can you roll 1185?
2: We'll be in
1: Rochester.

0: 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Central unit, they can let traffic go. It's all clear.
1: Copy, advise Rancho, they can let traffic go. All clear.
0: S4, just info for the logs. For Fontana PD, this individual was a missing Judy that they were looking for, and they'll take care of all the proper notifications, and I'll be in route to 1179.
1: S4, copy for Fontana PD, the party is a missing Judy they were looking for, they're doing the proper notifications, and you'll be in route to 1179.

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0: R98, we'll be around to 1179, Sierra north of 210 now.
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15 GNM en route. And just be advised, there's also a green and white object, possibly a cherry picker, blocking the 2 and 3 lanes. And we have visual of possibly another vehicle that TC'd into

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0: at 434. Sorry, 1020 is going to be at the Jeep Loop off of Diana.
1: Before I copy, emitter 1020, Jiffy Lube off Diana. It's around for the 79. Just advise there is a red semi that's blocking the slow lane so other vehicles don't hit other vehicles. And I have visual of possibly the driver out of his vehicle directing traffic.
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2: 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Turn at Kenwood, since we're going to be 97 shortly. If another unit can turn at Blue Cut for a longer break.
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0: 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So confirming a total of 3 cells?
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1: A 75S3, yeah, copy. Issue a signaler for the 3, 4, and 5 for approximately 40 minutes.

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0: 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It's going to be 9 William Frankston, 253. 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

2431, you're to a 2017 Cadillac 5395 to Alaska. 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Alaska Reina, first of Gabriel, out of his non-issue.

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I'm going to copy Magnolia.

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0: 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They advise they're 6 out. At Pepe's, it's 2 out.
1: Yeah, Pepe's gonna go to, thank you.

0: 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Gary, are you available for eval?
1: Is there a DRE available for 21? That could be around 21 ID.

0: Is there a DRE in Rapid that can be en route to assist 21 ID to Mission?
1: Right.
0: 423, do you have a DRE that can be routed to assist 21?

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0: Roger, my apologies. We were 9798 with the stop. We were baseline east of 28. It's going to be out of Florida when you're ready to copy.
1: 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I'm in 220.
0: Frank, X-ray. And we'll be 90 after that. You still need us to head over to 25?
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0: Well, we'll be 10 after.
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for you. Units, be on the lookout for a 1036 spring vehicle last seen northbound mission from High Right Pump 3 entering a westbound 60. The BMW plate of 6 Robert Tom Mary 94. Last seen about 15 ago. KDG 72 clear to the

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1: 2-0-2. 2-0-2. 2-0-2. 2-0-2. 2-0-2. 2-0-2. 2-0-2. 2-0-2. 2-0-2. 2-0-2. 2-0-2. 2-0-2. 2-0-2. 2-0-2. 2-0-2. 2-0-2. 2-0-2. 2-0-2. 2-0-2. 2-0-2. 2-0-2. 2-0-2. 2-0-2. 2-0-2. 2-0-2. 2-0-2. 2-0-2. 2-0-2. 2-0-2. 2-0-2. 2-0-2. 2-0-2. 2-0-2. 2-0-2. 2-0-2. 2-0-2. 2-0-2. 2-0-2. 2-0-2. 2-0-2. 2-0-2. 2-0-2. 2-0-2. 2-0-2. 2-0-2. 2-0-2. 2-0-2. 2-0-2. 2-0-2. 2-0-2. 2-0-2. 2-0-2. 2-0-2. 2-0-2.

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0: 214, last of Bowling, first of Chastity. Looks like they're going to be 1036 Frank. They're going to be a wanted person out of Elkhart County Sheriff for failure to appear, reference traffic census.

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0: 7440 1179 Ramona Expressway in Hampton. A white Mazda 3 and a second vehicle. Unknown where the second vehicle went.
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0: 75103 1125 westbound 10 east of Tennessee. For a white Nissan Frontier. They're going to be partially blocking the slow lane.
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0: 103 copies, I'll show you in route. And they have a 1039 to Bronx tow through AAA. ETA is 1 hour.
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0: 35 to 14. Last of Matamoros, Ramirez, was sat in and released at 0310. Can you just put that in the log for me, please?
1: I copy Matamoros, Ramirez, was sighted and released at 0310.

for 10 as an alternate for a pedestrian southbound 215 north of Van Buren. For 10, it's a party in the center divider wearing a hoodie, walking the same direction as traffic.

0: 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Just for info, we're gonna run a 27 and a 29, right? So we get the coordinates up.
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Navi and Retreat Park. 34-1125, Navi and Retreat Parkway for a red sedan. Flashes on. They're advising it's blocking the northbound lanes and it's been there since yesterday.

0: 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For you, can 1022 Bronx has the vehicle loaded and leaving.
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0: 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They're blocking lanes on the appearance.
1: Four 21, confirm they're on Van Buren, out on the off ramp.
0: One party advising blocking lanes on Van Buren, you have heard on the off ramp.

0: 21 will be en route to the TC. 31's going to start on 17 party. Start RP at the border.
1: 21 also en route. They've been advised.

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0: Informational units 23152, Lacking Eastbound 10, east of Sierra. It's going to be a small vehicle with split of 9, Edward Queen. 985 serving in at lanes, no further at this time. EBV 806, clear 343.
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0: Information for units 23103, southbound 215 at Kendall. It's a dark blue older SUV, possibly a Toyota. Ran red lights on surface streets and speeding unknown plate. And time is 1:00. Southbound 215 at Kendall. KVV 06 clear at 3:49.
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0: 4-28 for the Angelo's truck.
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0: 82076 Frank 2. Can you just confirm with them that they know who's driving that truck?
1: 82076 Frank 2.

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Angelo's advice affirm they are aware of who's driving.

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At 138 near Summit Post Office, a green Jeep, black Volkswagen sedan, negative blocking, but there is debris in the roadway.

0: 7440, 1179 Tahalco and La Sierra. It's a motorcycle that hit the guardrail, and a white Chevy work truck is blocking the westbound lane for the rider.
1: Morty, we copy. Can you confirm it's west of La Sierra?

0: 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I copy your last west of La Sierra.
1: Thank you. 34 for the EC 1179 west, Tahalco west of La Sierra, it's a motorcycle down.

0: 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Interrupt for 31.
1: 34 September, taking off 40 to continue. Or
0: 40 will continue. Can you deny the location of the TC?
1: Cahalco, west of La Sierra.
0: Therefore, copy.

It's 23152 northbound 15 north of the Scales, a silver or beige Toyota Prius, 28 of 8 David Frank Rubber, 271, turns clear on a 2017 Toyota hatchback out of Covina, swerving, and time is 2 ago, northbound north of the Scales, KBB to 6 clear at 0402.

0: Successful for a gray Acura sedan all over the roadway, plate of 912 Victor Yellow 538. KDP, come to clear up 403.
1: What they're looking. Summit 1185, flight resident.

0: advising they'll handle the TC moving route 80. Can I copy? That is your handle. You'll be en route. 1183 northbound 259 at Highland for a vehicle facing wrong way. There is the driver that took off, was last seen wearing all black, and they jumped into someone's backyard. All info for PD.
1: Can we start 1185, please?
0: 10-4-1185.

0: 34. 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
1: 34, 10-4. And Cal Fire is requesting a
2: 75,
1: 152.
2: 152? 75, 152. Can you send Victorville for a border, please?
1: Sir, copy, sir. 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
1: White en route with the medium duty for the flatbed.
0: The other chapter 9 for the other show?
1: The Liberty.

0: 14, I copy 187, confirm northbound south of which street?
1: E, as in Edward.
0: Copy, northbound south of E, as in Edward.

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0: Okay, next copy vehicle is 1124, and you tell the motorcyclist and go up to 28th attempt.
1: Out of California, Boy Lincoln, 91, Robert, 59. Just come back to an infinity.
0: Do you know the template out of California, Boy Lincoln, 91, Robert, 59, should be to an infinity.
1: You're the last one of it.

0: 25214, that's landing, it's clear and current. It's going to be on its way to Infinity. Last port is 0114 to last of Torres at FS Superior.
1: I call it the Infinity match.

0: 14, go ahead.
1: We just want to notify Caltrans, there's about 30 feet of guardrail damage. Negative hazard, you can take care of it during regular rounds. 785-97, we're going to take everything off at East Street, and we'll release traffic.
2: It's just advised 1185, it's going to be an e-bike.
0: Yep. Negative guardrail damage, negative immediate hazard, they can do it for regular rounds. 75 is 97, taking everything off at East Street, and you're releasing traffic.

0: 75, 214.
1: Right, 214, go ahead.
0: 214, fire is landline. They're advising they're also UT on the motorcycle, and they're confirming they can clear.
1: Do not confirm. I just advise, thank you for their help.
0: No pressure.

152 info. Well, I do consider advising the extrication, and they advise a better cross street is going to be South of Pacific and Coriander. AMR requested a road closure, but they did clear due to not being their jurisdiction.

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1: 152?
0: 5152. Do we have any air unit available in this moment?
1: Confirming a clear unit.
0: 52, air unit. The 187 is approximately like 3 miles from the freeway from the 15 on the 138 westbound.
1: I copy. We'll see if we have air.

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1: So, what's my team? Can we get an additional unit to help with the traffic control?
2: I copy an additional unit for traffic control.

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1: 152, go ahead.
0: Nine yellow, Henry, Zebra, 773.
1: I copy nine yellow, Henry, Zebra, 773. And we have negative air available at the time. And 152, 29 is clear, current 2023 Jeep Utility, last four of 4392 to Alaska Garcia out of Long Beach.
2: Just
1: go
2: up,
1: let's
2: copy.
1: And 152, are you able to confirm that it's going to be San Bernardino and Victorville 1022?
2: Somebody
1: call 152,
2: I'll advise.
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3: 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It's going to be San Bernardino, CHP handle.
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1: 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I'm in Kendall and Little Mountain now.
0: I think right, Mary, when I copy a fire starting at the top of Little Mountain, and it looks like they do have the call.

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0: Copy 9, Victor Henry, 340.
2: 11, I copy. The closure is picked up. All units, 98, not the 19.
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0: On that temporary plate that was ran, 2018 Infiniti Q50, four door, black in color. That's going to be taken for B Boy, and that'll be under ID 24117.
1: I copy. It's going to be a 2018 Infiniti Q50, four door, black in color for B Boy, ID 24117.

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0: 34 RSO advised, you speak in 1022. They're out with the vehicle trying to make contact. Trying to contact zero.
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0: Reyes. It's 2002, called in by a witness, Westbound 91 west of La Sierra. Suspect vehicle is a red Ford truck towing a trailer. And the victim vehicle is a red Subaru Outback. The RP believes the boat is stolen. And the vehicles are now, the vehicles are laughing at the carpooling in traffic. Victim vehicle is chasing the suspect vehicle. An unknown plate on the suspect vehicle is last seen west of Magnolia. KDG 272, clear out 501.
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3: 98, it's going to be a solo 2002. And we'll be 10-10.
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3: Yo, good morning. Can you please leave us logged in?
0: Two 14, I copy 98. Solo vehicle 20,002.

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1: 152.
0: 152. So the Jeep, can you see something evidence towed? And 1022, the other one?
1: I copy 1185 evidence and 1022 regular rotation.
0: 75, 152. Let me tell them to take the cell phone camera for me. I hold his request. He's on scene.
1: I copy, just confirming it's city tow that's going to be taking the Toyota Camry.
0: 75, 152, that's Abram.
2: 1181.

0: 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Robert 1110, have a good one.
1: Houston traffic.
0: Robert 1310.

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0: 15 North at Palm for a base to Corolla, missing a tail light and swerving. Southbound 15 North at Palm, no further case of 6 is going to be clear. 21.
1: Dude, this is the end of it.

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0: Inland 75, 152. Good morning, I'll be 10-8 en route to 216.
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0: For the, we'll see what 152 has. I was heading to the 215 at Palm.
1: 152 is on the 79, they're waiting on an evidence. 138, 7th
0: Coast, Copy, let me assist 216 first and I'll be heading up to 152.

0: So 75 to 60. Do we have any updates from Fire or OnStar? So far, UTL to the area.
1: That's negative. I'll try to call Fire and see if they would understand.

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0: 35216, they're on start calling back now. It looks like they're on the 10 freeway, possibly in Kellogg's.
1: Two 16, 10-4.

0: Sydney 5152. Sandy 5152. Can you go to Gate 27 from the party that was transferred to St. Mary's? From the name and date of birth on the log?
1: I copy. And well, thank you, can you confirm, do you want an airship to do a flyover or negative?
0: Sandy 5152, that's a negative. I bought a drone out, they tricked the area, and nobody was found in there in both north and the south shoulders.
1: Copy, negative on it.

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1: 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He's the party that was transported to St. Mary's.

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1: 25-4497, eastbound 10 west of 4.
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1: 4-3, I copy that. I'll be dropped.
0: 10-4, a gray Corolla and a white Chevrolet pickup on the right shoulder. 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
0: 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Did you get any calls? 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

0: 7430. FSP advised they don't have Anaheim TV with them, so possibly she's still there.
1: Information to get us on the BOL. It's going to be started at 5th and 8th. Last week's call sound takes 15 to Southland Inland Center. It's going to be second half from San Bernardino PD for a gray Jeep Wrangler. Keep replacement 7 John Edwards. It occurred 5th and 8th for an intentional ram on a San Bernardino PD with their vehicle. Vehicle last seen southbound 215 to Southland Inland Center. Requesting broadcast of the 245. No further. Keep it at 6 foot 32.
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1: Adam, go ahead. 75152. Just confirm all lanes are open. I can lift the Sigler.
3: Five one five two. C one step affirm.
1: 75152. C one step affirm.

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1: Go ahead.
0: Confirm the charges for the felony number and whose ID.
1: 15 CCY. It's going to be 20001, and ID is going to be 23601.
0: Be 20001 and 23601.

0: and CY7512, just confirm that'll be for the Alejandro Perez.
1: CY, that's a negative. The vehicle was 1124.
0: Copy, sir. Negative on the suspect as of now.

0: 75152 Grace, is that a firm?
1: Watch.
0: Affirm. Just confirm negative suspect at this time. Unknown suspect.
1: 75152. That's affirmed. The victim is going to be Alejandro.
0: Copy. Unknown suspect.

0: 75, 132.
1: That's confirmed. The victim is going to be the Alejandro.
2: Copy, and I'll test it.

0: Unknown suspect.
1: 75152. That's confirmed. The victim is going to be the Alejandro.
0: Copy. Unknown suspect.

0: 7420. Analyze. Tonight, FSC is requesting a break for some tire treads between the 2 and 3 West 91 at Jackson.
1: Tony, copy.
2: Four 30. Did you have a vehicle description on the one at Lincoln?
0: That's affirmed. That one's a gray Corolla and a white Chevrolet pickup in FSC.

0: Okay, unit 2203, it's northbound 215, just north of the university. It's going to be a black dog challenger, serve on their PC. Northbound 215, north of the university, KV-06 is clear.
1: 75-56, yeah.

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0: 7420 for fire. 7420 for fire, West on 91 Van Buren on ramp.
1: Go ahead.
0: 7420 fire on the right shoulder of the ramp, started by a male wearing beige or brown clothing near a shopping cart. Jupiter 3, West on 210 at the 330, male walking on the left-hand shoulder against traffic.

0: 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KDB 720.
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0: 215 at the 74, 9 William Robert Seabrook, 230.
1: Copy, Northbound 215 at the 74, 9 William Robert Seabrook, 230.

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0: 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That 738 row is clear on the 1125 debris at Jackson.
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2: The UConn 1022, the 1185, he's going to make his own arrangements. 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

0: Toyo Berry, that's on an index number.
1: 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He's going to transport her to 10-4.
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0: 7431 as an alternate, 1182 westbound 91 east of Maple.
1: 30. I'm going to clear in just a moment. I'll handle that.
0: 30, Templar. 7431 as an alternate, 1182 westbound 91 east of Maple.
1: 30. I'm going to clear in just a moment. I'll handle that.
0: 30, Templar.

0: 7431 as an alternate, 1182 westbound 91 east of Maple.
1: 30. I'm going to clear in just a moment. I'll handle that.
0: 30, 10.

0: to Phoenix, 23103 Northwest 15, Bishop Calico, for an older model red Toyota Corolla, 5 Lincoln, Frank Davis, 030. Male driver is hitting himself and swerving. Turning clear on a 2005 Toyota Sedana. KBB 72 clear. At
1: 74, 34, 70. Out of position. Southbound 15, LA.
0: 34, copy, 70.

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0: City by 216 is an alternate living 25. T16, 1125 trailer in the middle lane, northbound 15 at the T16.
1: 185 for a Hyundai Accent, moderate front end damage.
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2: Chad Charles 1.
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1: Multiple units on the air. Charles, what's your name?
2: Citrus for a black Mazda CX, switching in and out of lane 700 cc's at high speed. It's going to be last name, Eastman 10, Eastman Citrus. No further this time, give it a 6 and 743.

0: clear unit with traffic?
1: That's affirmed. I'm 97. Has the 21 copy this? TC?
0: Santa, copy 97. 21's 10-6. 20 will be handling his TC. 7420. Heads out with the 1183 eastbound 91 west of Arlington on the right.
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1: 25 out with 23. 7430. It looks like FST had a visual of the vehicles. They're going to be in the center divide.
0: What's the 1020 on it? Because I didn't see anybody in the center divider either from Lincoln to surface.

0: 7430. FST is advising they're westbound just west of the 15 at the entrance of the toll lane.
1: Uh, 31.

0: 7430. FST is advising they're westbound just west of the 15 at the entrance of the tolling.
1: Thirty-one's available. Will you start him that way, please?
0: 31.

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1: 352-1410-4. Thank you. Call 3, I copy it. Eastridge, and across 9.

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1: 23 Mary, go ahead.
0: 1098 to vehicle 1181. 25 is going to step by for the 180. And I'll be 10-6 for the detail.
1: 23 Mary, copy to vehicle 1181. 25 standing by for the 180 and en route to the detail. 10-6.

0: 502
1: on this 10 sedan from the connector and the pedestrian as well at the 330. I was UTL from the eastbound side. Turn around to the 1141.
0: Hey, UTL, DOA on the 10 sedan. I copy from the connector road and UTL on the 330 on the eastbound side. And I'll show you now to the 141. 214, copy.
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0: 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Paul 3, you're still covered in static.
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0: 74, Paul 3, you're traffic, you're still covered in static.
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0: I copy. 2516.
1: 216, go ahead.
0: 216, I called fire. They said that party was taken to Redlands and Club Center at the Popeyes parking lot. And they were not transported. AMR closed the call out.
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2: 33, I'm going to be UCL. 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
0: Can you run a break for FSC North 15 north of Glen Helen as an alternate?

0: 2-16 Temple.
1: They're going to be out with a large traffic cone of number 3. They want to start that way. Actually, 216 and 1022, Inland David 4 is going to handle.
0: Two, six, nine.

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1: 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A male was in a turnout waving his hands. Inland 106 was unable to stop. I don't have a vehicle description of his, so I'm disconnected.
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0: to the show, 75 Mary 1. 1125 for County Road. It's going to be at Williams Avenue and El Molino in Bloomington. It's going to be a very large rock. It's not in the middle of the street. It's going to be at the curved edge, but it is 1125. They can come out and pick it up.
1: Mary 1, a copy of Williams and El Molino, a copy of large rock, not in the middle of the street, but on the curve.

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And he was in a turnout. He's wearing, he's like a Hispanic guy, and he's wearing like a mask, like a blue mask over his face.

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1: What up, first?
0: It's going to be 27 to the yellow, 9-7-2-0-3-6-6. Last dose for Atlas, take it to Redlands Community for minus. It's going to be a 2-0-7-8.
1: 35-104, yellow, 9-7-2-0-3-6-6. Last name of Morales to Redlands Community for minor. 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
1: You have 1179 when you're, if you're clear from the tow yard.
0: 435, we're code 4.
1: 25, copy code 4.
2: Yeah, 45 back. Do you have something for me?
1: Okay, they're at 1179, South 915, just south of Cleghorn. I can start 216 that way.
2: Out to the crash first.
1: Okay.

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1: What
0: is it? It's going to be a black dog that's running in lane to Westman 10 West of the TJ.
2: 7425. Party south of Thomas will be transferring to Iron Whitaker. Beginning mileage 509.

0: I copy. Last name is Thomas. Sorry, mileage ending in 509. Where are you 48ing him to?
1: This is Cooperless parking lot on Ironwood and Terrace.
0: Copy, Cooperless, Ironwood, Terrace.

0: Highway 202, 1125.
1: For pedestrians, northbound 215, south of Placentia.
0: Northbound 215, south of Placentia, male party wearing a plaid shirt sitting on the guardrail in the center divide. Northbound 215, south of Placentia, one call.
2: Did you cardboard in the middle lane?
3: 7434 from southbound 15 at El Cerrito.
1: 34 from 15 in El Cerrito.
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0: Ford
1: with a white work truck on the right shoulder and small sedan. Trying to change the tape.
0: I copy. I'll be around.
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504 1125 West Montana 4. 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

0: 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C-97, have one vehicle facing the wrong way. Is that 1185 for a... It's a new conference here.
1: C-51-5-1, I can be 97, one vehicle facing the wrong way, requesting 1185 for a new conference here. 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
2: Robert 6, you can send 22 on that bed. I'll go detail heading that way.
3: Robert 6, I'll say take him to the pez, northbound 215, south of Placenta, and it's one call for a male party sitting in the center of the
1: site. 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
3: Yellow 747-8427.
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3: 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Down 15 north of Santa Ana River, involving Caltrans 1182.
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35216, it's going to be a white Lexus. That's the vehicle, it's a red Chevrolet Silverado. 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

0: Southbound 215 is from Tehalco, taking the number one till approximately 1500.
1: Robert, so get you on that bed. Present system level. Break for detentful.
0: Yeah, but that's just an away boat. Go ahead.
1: Southbound 215
0: from Tehalco, taking the number one till approximately 1500.

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0: For Robert 5. Myself and Robert 4 will be Caltrans Super Detail, 215 northbound from McCall on the right shoulder.

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2: Spike appears to be yielding. We're exiting Alpha now.
0: King 7 appears to be yielding, exiting Alpha High right now. And King 7, just confirm it was 27 David 980.

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1: Thank you. Mike appears to be yielding. We're exiting Highway now. King 7 appears to be yielding, exiting Alpha Highway now. And King 7, just confirm it was 27 David 9807, correct?
3: 430.
1: King 7, confirm that was you on code 4.

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0: 7410, 1183 is an alternate northbound 15 at the 60.
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0: it's going to be a black Tesla and a white sedan blocking the slow lane. It looks like DXC is 97.
1: Copy. I'm going to be 98. This is a 2 vehicle 1182. Involving Caltrans. En route to the next.
0: Be 2 vehicle 1182. And it looks like Rancho's 97 with that TC and they're requesting us. I'll show you now.
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0: 35 Mary 1, a little clear. Go ahead.
1: 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Be Linden north of 5th.
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0: 23103, information for units. Time is 2 ago, westbound 91 from Arlington on a silver Mercedes, unknown plate, high speed. Westbound 91 from Arlington on a silver Mercedes sedan, unknown plate, nothing further.
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1: 7410, eastbound 60, west of Pedley. Your victim vehicle is going to be a blue Kia K4 on the right shoulder. Suspect vehicle is a white Cadillac sedan exited at Pedley. We do have a good plate out of this stuff. 7510.

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1: Seventy-four eleven ten ninety-seven
2: northbound 15 up to 60. Just for info, Rapid is mapping at Country Village, so the party may be at Country Village.
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2: And we do have AAA en route with Star City for the black Tesla. And we have advanced towards...
0: Yeah, we're locking things up here. Our rotation started. So let's get your first contingent.
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1: The two reports of 166.4 and a well check on Alaska McKinney.
2: I believe it's a different party.
1: Yep. 110, 1182, Bear Springs and Scenic Way. The ball party's calling in. They're in a Silver Deep Liberty and a white Tacoma, both towards the right shoulder on a narrow road. Part of the intersection there, Bear Springs and Scenic Way.

westbound on the airport in LA. 500 on LAPD got left. We're heading towards the hospital.

0: 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Pedestrian, North 15, South 10th. 75202, go ahead.
1: This is one call on a Hispanic female, juvenile, 14 to 15, black clothing. Walking with traffic in the center divider, North 15, South 10th.

0: West Hidden Valley. We have a 16-year-old male juvenile walking a bicycle onto the freeway, Hidden Valley, on ramp northbound 15.
1: 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Run 74-31.
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0: 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Folks.

second. It's sort of a moving, stolen, occupied. Toronto PD is looking for it. On Ontario and the state. It's going to be a 1978 silver boat carrier. It's 1032 strength. So it's a 78 trailer out of Toronto PD. Serial on the side is Charles Frank 101.

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0: Roger, down to 1,500, liftoff.
1: Was there a big rig involved in this? There's a witness who's on being put down as a witness and says he wants you to know a big rig was involved in it. Only two vehicles. It was a little garbled at the end. Can I that last part?
2: The black Tesla versus a white Camry.

0: Okay. How much are your 1,000 westbound?
1: Okay, you can 1022 for the 1125.
2: 152, copy. Just confirm no witness.
1: Somebody haven't left here yet.
2: Four. And I'll be on route to 20002.
1: Copy. 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

0: 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I'm actually going to be 98.
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0: 152, copy. I'll be en route to that pit then. 10.2, I think it was 202.
1: Copy, you'll be en route to pit 2, do you copy?
2: 75, 202, I'll continue. I'm already turning at Glen Helen.
1: Copy, turning at Glen Helen.
0: Copy. Then I'll be en route to log 218 for that 459.
1: Copy, I'll see you now.

0: and information units on officer safety broadcast to Redland Boulevard eastbound at Huntley. It's going to be shots fired at the Motel 6. Suspect vehicle fled last seen west eastbound Redland from Huntley. It's going to be a white Nissan or a Toyota four-door last seen eastbound Redland. Suspect shot at a red sedan at the Motel 6. Suspect's going to be a black male adult, 20 years of age, white shirt, black shorts, had a black handgun, used to shoot at a red, possibly Tesla, occupied by a black male adult. No further this time information can be secondhand. He's found Redland, please give it a quick look.
1: Copy.
2: Oh, but that's where Rapid showed her, Country Village South of Tampa.

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0: 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Suspect vehicle is a big black truck. Continued west on 91, our white Toyota Corolla. And nothing further. 10-15 clear, 11-06.
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2: You're 98 in that
0: traffic.
2: 411. I'm sorry. I had new contact advanced stolen. I wanted them to exit at Harupa, but the ramp is closed. I don't know where they went.
0: 10-4. I'll give them a call. 104, 10-4. Thank you. And if we're 10 RPs, that's fine. This is right under.

0: Porsche. And what kind of car is she in? On under Country Village. Alright, turn around again.
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2: Advances on Kettering and Aruba. 214, go ahead.
3: 214, Nova 459, ticket 2nd Street off ramp from the northbound 250. It's going to be a black male doll, gray shirt, jeans on the right shoulder, breaking into a patrol panel box for the signal.
2: 25214, copy. I'll be en route from northbound 215 north of Barton.
3: Copy for northbound 215 north of Barton. Just be advised he's going to have tools and a black backpack.
0: Two 14, 10-4.
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0: 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It's a tire slowing Arlington on the west.
1: Yeah, copy.

0: Responding to 2nd Street under the 215. I think 214 is coming in from the northbound side, so I'll be at the bottom of the off-ramp.
1: I copy. You'll be at the bottom of the off-ramp.

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1: Standby 214, I copy 1097. Did you want to earn a clearance? Standby 2, do you have eyes on her? Does she need a clearance or negative?
2: Rental 202, I'm like 2 seconds out. I'm not there yet.
1: 214, can you advise if you want a clearance? Second Street on from the northbound 250.
0: That's a negative. I'll be code 4.
1: Sir, tell me negative clearance code 4.

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1: Hello, Maisie Buena, stop 18 and Running Springs Road, a copy, advice status.
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0: Maisie 1, copy yellow 926-1610. Copy 29 as well, confirm code 4.
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1: 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That's for an unknown vehicle at this time, but a white hatchback. 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

In the Eden Center 415 is going to be moving northbound Sierra just south of White Oak Creek for two parties fighting inside of a vehicle. It's going to be a maroon Ram pickup truck. Last seen pulled to the right shoulder, no weapons were seen. It's going to be an unknown disabled plate, veteran plate on the vehicle and two male occupants. We do have a 1039 San Martino SO as well.

0: 95104, when you're clear of 1125 eastbound, 10 west of Orange.
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0: said he's at 104, 1039 involved. She advised that he is still on the right-hand shoulder, but he's far off the right-hand shoulder, not reflecting CHP. 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
1: Four, I copy. 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

0: 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Did you need a break? I'm sorry, you broke. 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
0: 1181. Port of 1183, unable to get a hold of the RP, West 110 East of Citrus. For a Toyota RAV4, I have no further.
1: 2-6-4, I'll affect the area.

0: Confirmation 3 minutes on moving 1125. Several dump trucks with loose gravel traveling southbound 15 from the 91. Nothing further.
1: Copies.
0: 7411 copies.

from Aces Units, westbound 91 from Adams on a white Chevrolet Silverado, 785-33 Victor 3. Driver using his cell phone, multi near TCs, unable to maintain lanes. Westbound 91 from Adams, white Chevrolet Silverado, 785-33 Victor 3, returning clear to a 24 Chevrolet out of Riverside, nothing further.

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1: For info, 18 from 173 to Cuffell. They're going to be doing road work with stop and go traffic till 3 p.m. today.
0: 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I'm doing road work till 3 p.m.

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1: And the black Volvo is going to make their own arrangements. The white GMC went to A Performance, and I'll do the 180 later. For now, I'm going to be en route to Bear Valley Hospital for follow up.
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0: 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It'll be the number 4 lane for an hour, please.

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0: Any cost planning of work coming to be?
1: 23 Mary, that's negative. I'll show you 10-8.

0: 74, Charles 1, 1124, Ranch House and Oak Springs. Charles 1, it's Ranch House Road and Oak Spring Court for a white pickup with a white boat, the cover on it, and a black Dodge Challenger unknown plate. Both vehicles have been there for months.
1: And you can put a call into County Roads for a trash pickup, big rig tires in the area. Linden north of Orange, and I'll be 98.
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0: 23-103 for units, southbound 15 from El Cerrito on an orange Ford F-150, partial plate a 30869, swerving in and out of lanes, high speed. Southbound 15 from El Cerrito on an orange Ford F-150, partial plate 30869, nothing further.
3: 34, 34,
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0: 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Tom X-ray 780. Return clear to a 07 Honda Utility out of Montebello. Nothing further.
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0: 214, it's going to be 6788 Los Feliz Drive, Highland, zip code 92346.
1: Do you have a log on this or negative?
0: 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It's going to be from May 13th, log number 0295.
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1: 5214, good.
0: 5214, they're going to have a battery that was there in 2025. And then we have a welfare check on an elderly.
1: 5214, I copy. Thank you.

0: Marker 2415, I'll be out with the trailer. Looks like a dump truck and a trailer. Negative 1125.
1: Alright, copy. Yeah, my Marker 24.5 out with a dump truck and a trailer.

81 is the information unit. Eastbound 81 from Arlington on a black and white big rig with a red and brown trailer. Driving in the number one lane, swerving in lane. Eastbound 91 from Arlington on a black and white big rig with a red and brown trailer. We have main plate of 455-814 Zebra. Return clear to a 21 out of Princeton, New Jersey. Nothing further.

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1: East Hospital, en route to E Performance.
0: Requesting a break to repair a pothole in the left wheel path, number 1 lane, eastbound 10, east of Sierra.

5 in route.

0: I'm pretty sorry, eastbound 10, west of Sierra now.
1: I copy, eastbound 10, west of Sierra, bring start.
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1: I'll be code 4. 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

0: to confirm, it was east of Sierra.
1: That's confirmed, eastbound, east of Sierra.
0: I'm coming up on Cedar, no visual of the contractors. Can you confirm 20?
1: It looks like they're calling in now, advising to start to break up Citrus.
0: Okay, when I copy, I came on at Citrus.

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1: 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I'll be in route shortly. 214, copy 75102.

Sandy Drive 102. Heavy Stardust, an alternate for 1179, Southbound to the James South of Arden for a blue Ford Maverick and a white Ford Edge. Give me on the right-hand shoulder, 75T14 copies, and she'll be en route when she's clear for a follow-up. If you could just start paper. I want to see that.

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0: White Mitsubishi, they're blocking number 1 in HOV. West 19 Union, East of Magnolia, fires are up.
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4: 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It's going to be closer to La Sierra.
0: You want every other visual, it's going to be closer to La Sierra.
2: No, what do I say? 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
1: 32, affirm. That's her.
2: All right, copy. 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

0: primary one. I'm back on the copper. 97. Eastbound all lanes stopped in Sierra because of puddle return.
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0: Reference to log 399, is that the possibly the same one as 11's out with, or is it a separate one?
1: Seems to be separate.

0: And the last same night, he saw 62 Milligan, a black Chevrolet Silverado, and a Cadillac. And it looks like they're fucking stolen.
1: 1185.
0: Is that the B90 or something?

0: 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You're cutting yourself off at last unit. 380. 31.
1: You want it. Can I please get 3 11-85s, one Toyota sedan with major front damage.
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Okay, units 2752, it's me, last name Weston, 10 at Cedar for Black Dodge. 9 X-ray Charles, Ocean 20, serving all over the roadway with flashers on. Weston 10 at Cedar, give it a 6 days, clear at 13.

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1: 2518, copy. Have another 2305-230. Give me a marker 35 on the 330. It's a light jury Ford Explorer. 6 Paul, Mary Henry, 425, Glendale Mound, all over the roadway. Mile marker 35 on the 330. Give it a 6539.
2: Can you call as an alternate at 1179 Southbound 50 North on Lyman Ice? Involved parties in a white Nissan Sentra, a gray van, or an SUV blocking number 1, Southbound 50 North on Lyman Ice.
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2: with 1022. 1110, you tell me 1183 northbound 50 south of the 60 route to the other 1179. 34 1022.

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0: 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Call of Town of Hall 1249-1249-97-1307. I was going to have you go to 1182 and B4 in front of Nuevo Elementary School, Lakeview. It's a gray Kia and a gray Honda Fit. They're not blocking.
1: Call the interrupt.
0: Okay.

0: number. We got it, though. Thank you.
1: Oh. 41, Mary. When you're 10-8, White Sports, or correction. 1182 in front of Newview Elementary School, a gray Kia and a gray Honda Fit. 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
0: 1080.
1: 41 Mary is 10-8, 25. You can 10-22, you can run.
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0: 434 1125 ladder, southbound 15, north of Nichols.
1: 34,
0: two calls of a ladder in the fast lane, southbound 15, north of Nichols.
1: 34, copy, from the front.
0: 34, from the front.
2: Mary, how do you copy?
0: 7440, Mary, your 10-2.
2: Jeremy, but I'm usually on 1125, I'm sending the letter, northbound south of. Mary, how do you copy?
0: 7440, Mary, your 10-2.
2: Jeremy, but I'm usually on 1125, I'm sending the letter, northbound south of. Jeremy, but I'm usually on 1125, I'm sending the letter, northbound south of.

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2: Or before you get to the ladder, there's 1125 south on 50 north of Indian Truck Trail. It's a great pickup blocking number 1 and 2. Still trying to get out of the car.
1: Inlet 19, switching to the white. 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
0: Inlet 19 from the white unit.
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1: 1187 Southwest 15 North Alignment A, everything's on the shoulder.

unit 23, crashing high violence rocket rolling northbound 15 south of Magnolia. Suspect vehicle is a white work truck. Parts plate 1161 through water at the RP vehicle. Just rockets only, exit left 10. Suspect vehicle taking west 190. 15. 15 7 3 13.

0: Mission Central 0052, westbound 210 west of, or correction, westbound 10 west of the 210. The dark gray older Ford Escape, 70 John Williams, 0072, 2015, last seen 200 KMVB, just...
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0: Dark gray older Ford Escape, 70 John Williams, 0072, 2015, last seen 200 KMVB, just...
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0: is a Toyota 552 eastbound 10 east of Ford, a black SUV, westbound off the roadway, lane WDLT 345. Then apparently pulled into a gas station, bought some beer, jumped back on the freeway. White female adult, blonde hair, last seen at 202 TBB Joseph, 3339.
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1: That's from, can you verify that the civil plane not getting a return?
0: It's going to be George Frank 762.
1: George Frank 762, the civil plane.
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3: 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I'm going to be en route to the 415 at Rosa Park. And I'll check on the 215.
2: Pepper.
0: Pedlog. At 11-8 off. They're no longer 97, but the tarp is still up. You notify Caltrans of the pen encampment.
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1: 2 Fortuna 2, 16, just spoke with Robert 1. He located the subject 5th and Stoddard, if you can respond there, 5th and Stoddard.
2: Two fourteen ten four.
1: He is code 4 for right now. He's just keeping his distance from the subject to show additional information.

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0: Stations to moving 11.5 or 20.103 westbound 9 to East La Sierra. Silver Julia pickup truck towing a double axle trailer and HOV bouncing all over. Eastbound Polaris.
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2: Mary 310-8, Silver Kill, the Camry, the suspect vehicle, 7 William Daly, Yalo, 452, dark colored SUV, left hand pulling to the right shoulder, east by 9 noon, west of 14, followed by witness only.
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0: 25, Mazik 2. Mazik 2, show me out with two parties that they think that were involved in TC. I'm going to be on Pepper just south of, or just under the 210.
1: Mazik 2, I'm with two parties, Pepper, number 210, Pasadena, Monterey.

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0: Bravo 1, party has 2, 10,000 for Mary. First one for 15,000 for drug possession out of LAPD. Second one is also for drug possession for 1,000 out of Burbank.
1: Bravo 1, I copy those positions, you got
0: Robert 179.
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0: Bravo 1, so far verbatim, just sign release for touching with LAPD now.
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0: Mary 23,
1: 3rd, we're in front of a fire, eastbound 210, eastbound 10. Mary 7, does Vic Lee go straight to the 4 good place. I threw a trip to the RP theater daughter, negative 1110 and press to 1110. They're standing back to in and out from the MM here. Civil 1110 and press to 1110. They're standing back to in and out from the MM here.
0: Last shot.

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0: 430 on ISO.
1: 3097 northbound, 15 southbound.

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0: 582. I contacted both parties. TT occurred on 5th and Rancho, which is out of our area. Both parties exchanged info and are on their way. I'll be 98.
1: 582. Talk to the parties that occurred 5th and Rancho out of our area, but they should information from it. Is it still on your same detail?
0: 75 from AZ2. That's a negative. They're on 98.

0: 75202. Yes, sir. Attention, you're answering. Okay. Yes, sir. Attention, you're answering. Okay. Mission is 20052 northbound 15 of the Claymore, northbound Honda Sedan. Turn all the roadway at speed. Unable to maintain lane and last seat 5-0 KBB 0-6-0, unfortunately. Charles 465 271 on a main, that's when I turn on Richard. Last seat is 3-0 TVB 0-6-0, unfortunately.
1: So 75-2, let's go ahead and be right now.

0: the entire violent self-inflicting scoundrel. Black Chevrolet Suburban, suspect vehicle, officer in a gray Honda Odyssey. Rental plate, suspect vehicle following the RP over a late. Engage the night.
1: For Robert 8, I'll be 98 RD, so Robert 8, Robert 9, I'll be hitting 19.
0: Robert 8, Robert 9, 98.

Michigan, directions are higher around 69 Buffalo. 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He's going to try to go to Thompson Farm. Still on that line. Looks like the subject is a puppy still following. He's just clear at 14.

0: 431, inquiry.
1: Daddy 431.
0: 31, is the RP still being followed for the highway violence?
1: 31, that's a firm. She exited and then and I'm still getting in trilogy, so fixed vehicle still behind.
0: Thirty-one, 10-4, you can show us in route.
1: 31, 10-4, R, so I have a call.

0: Eddie 152, 1125, northbound 15, south of Foothill. I mean, sorry, south of Oakhill.
1: Thank you,
0: sir. 152, 1125, northbound 15, south of Oakhill. Victorville Union advised there was several. Or they were advised by a passenger motorist there was large tire tread debris throughout the lane.
1: Carroll 2, Main Street.
0: 152, 1125, northbound 15, south of Oak Hill. Victorville Union advised there was several. Or they were advised by a passenger motorist there was large tire tread debris throughout the lane.
1: Carroll 2, Main Street.

0: Yeah, that's why I told my 2 East Sun. I knew what the Pierce was going to be. White Show Camry, 9 John David Mary, 267 Suburban, at both GTs, clear 2024. Breeze over to static tonight.
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1: William Marine, come in.
0: Primary 910 with that victim.
1: William Marine, come in.

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1: 202.
2: This is Sierra Alpha, Alpha 61 plan at 2,400 feet, heading westbound, at about 7,000 feet.
1: Transition road is cleared, they didn't fire or smoke in the area, 10 minutes.
0: What's the log number on this?
3: 7430, the log number 479, that's what you're at.
0: 430, what's the log number on this?
3: 7430, the log number 479, that's what you're at.

0: Echo 75-202-10-4 from westbound 10, just east of 210.
1: Mary, you broke the message.

0: Ford Trail, man. Can I get the log number for this, please?
1: 21 Mary, 5035.
0: Great, that was...

0: right there, but negative first.
1: Right, say you left first.
0: 40 right there. Rate 23 Mary, copy that, Fed.
2: Good job, left 25, westbound, this is my protection.

775 SG 1125 Creek. Riverside on to T10 West. A bag of trash on the on-ramp right where the core point connects to the freeway. I'm turning to handle it.

0: Riverside Officer Westbound 210, I'm out of trash on ramp at the North Point where I'm meeting.
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2: Go ahead.
1: 5, there's a school bus with 3 children on board versus a dog. Sergeant requesting but then 25. 10361 via Apolina.
2: 10-4, bro.
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0: 2101 Robert 1. Myself and Maisie Plum will be 98 with our detail and 1010 at the office. Have a good day.
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0: Radio Amadeus 3. David, are you clear log 536 on the right shoulder of the couch?
1: David, are you clear? Last unit? Timber, 152, I do have a 1125 vehicle northbound, 15 south of 138, with Mercedes number 10.
2: 156, at 1,750, essential 1,500 feet, heading south westbound, on the course of the

8510-2, 1179, Cactus in El Arvino. Cactus and El Arvino, two vehicles, Montreal and Tahoe, red mode for the Gulf, and we're out competing around Portland.

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1: 152, go ahead.
0: A white Chrysler was requesting AAA when he was on the freeway. That party is now off the freeway, North 15, 138 off. I remember number. It might be a Gary showing.
2: 754 is northbound, the 605 is entering 1000. I'm going northbound, 605.
1: I copy the member number, and I copy the party's going to be northbound 15 at the 138 off, and I'll give Aguirre a call first, and then AAA.

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0: confirm it's a white Chrysler because AAA has it as a black smart car.
1: Both vehicles are here. The black smart car is a family member.
0: Before I copy, I'll advise them that they're going to be looking for a white Chrysler then. They have it as a black smart car.
1: They can leave it as either or both. They're both going to be here. They're both together.
2: Do you know they have an 1125 blocking the number one southbound Adams just north of the train tracks? And I'm not 97.
3: Robert 3-Temper, do you have a vehicle to
2: That was a dark Charger.
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0: Temper.

Runway 3 Slow, would that be southbound Adams, southbound Auto Center?

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1: B-1097, Kendall in Little League. One five, have the correct 1020 northbound 15 at the 138 off.

confirmation for units 23-103 vehicles last seen northbound 7th north of Cedar. It's going to be a black traded Tacoma pickup truck, a 28 of 89057 Lincoln 3. 29 returns clear to a 22 traded pickup out of Ontario. Vehicle is passing on oncoming traffic, almost hit the construction worker. No further KBB 06 at 1511.

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431 1124 at Home Garden, Alice Street in the South. 431. RP's advising that they called on April 27th for a Redford Mustang for extra attaboy 484. They were calling just now saying it's still there. Clear out 10 a.m.

0: 75SG28. Zebra Paul, 74229. Negative readback, I 422 this vehicle. The other tractor trailer to the driver, and they're going to turn around and park the right way.
1: Denver, I copy you, 422, the one with the 28. You spoke with the other driver, they're going to turn their tractor trailer and face it the right way.

0: 101-21, can you check for reports of a medical aid? It's going to be on the 330. Party advised it was 15 minutes up the 330 from Highland.
1: The 121, copy.
0: RP advised they had bad reception. There were some kids that were pulled over. One was on the ground and looked like they were trying to wake him up. We do have fire en route as well.
1: Copy. Confirm on the northbound side.
0: That's unknown. The party advised it was only 15 minutes up the 330. The party was at the 330 in Highland when they called.
1: And if you can 10-9, if you have any vehicle description.
0: And no vehicle description was put in there. I'm trying to call back the RP now. That's unknown. The party advised it was only 15 minutes up the 330. The party was at the 330 in Highland when they called.
1: And if you can 10-9, if you have any vehicle description.
0: And no vehicle description was put in there. I'm trying to call back the RP now.

0: principal on that one. It's going to be a parking complaint. The parties are just parked in front of the red on the street.
1: Just confirm it's not in front of the fire lane.
0: And there's not a fire lane at that location.
1: I copy. Thank you.

0: 423 area, can you check them? 1182 southbound, correct. Westbound 90 East Central, when you're clear.
1: Copy. I'll give him a 10-21.

0: confirm, is this upbound or downbound?
1: That's 10, that's unknown.

0: 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Tonight, Phil.
1: 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Have a good day.
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7434 of 1125 metal debris. It's going to be southbound 15 north of Nichols. It's going to be some metal debris in the number 2 lane southbound north of Nichols. Information for units 23152, vehicles lost in Nissan 91 east of Adams. The gray Chevrolet Silverado, 28-3080-4 David 4. 29 returns clear to a 21 Chevrolet pickup out of Granada Hills. KDG 272, clear at 1538.

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2: 2103, Ontario, on in the northbound 15, there's

0: 11-11-82, westbound 50, move it off.
1: Seventy-four eleven, go ahead.
0: 11 of all 40s in a great deal. Tacoma and two Chevrolets. They're all on the right shoulder and Evans beats the tally. Westbound 60, move it off.
1: Four 34, I've done 411, copy.

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1: 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Sorry about that. Looks like they have to take them off. 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

0: 3423 Mary, 1183 Northwest 215 South of Central. Mary, of all parties in a dark blue Honda CRV and a gray SUV, you're going to be on the right side now. Northbound 215, south of Central. Grand Mary now, so left center.
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0: 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Seeing the Eastern 91 with the auto center. Secondhand, RP says his wife was 1031 in the still reef on Centra. 918 King Yellow 594 is when the PC is to the back of the semi. Seeing 2 minutes to go, Eastern 91 with the auto center. 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

0: 4 Robert 3, left 25 in this only, northbound 15, south of Kent 2.
1: Robert 3, good.
0: Robert 3, passing motors, advising there's a black sedan and the number 2 of the fast track, here's 1124, northbound 15, south of Kent 2. Copy.
1: Right, 1097.
0: Going to right 97, northbound 215, south of Kent.

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1: There you go.
0: 30 South Timor, surprising there's a silver Nissan Sentra. Blocking number 2, West 19 doing West of Green River. The X-ray out of the vehicle, standing in lane, talking on the phone. I'll be at a 1031 party.
1: No.
2: I'm sorry, Robert 3, I'm going to divert it into that, Tesla 30.
0: Robert 3, 10-4.

0: Farmer 3, was that you? You're cutting in and out.
1: I was inquiring if there were any reported with the 1031.
0: Negative mental illness and, oh, correction, no known mental illness and no weapons.

0: And we contacted Ontario PD. They don't have any further about an additional fee making contact with that party.
1: Well, I'm 32, 2002, Country Club in Dalton Mountain, vehicle number stop sign.
2: 32, grid.
1: 32, RP, a witness advisor, was a pickup pull on a trailer, white pickup. Hit the stop sign, knocked it down, and continue on.
2: Do you copy enough?

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0: 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Passing orders, advising there's a white SUV blocking the southbound.
1: Robert 3, any other calls on this? UTL to the county line.

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1: 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I believe you're asking for AAA.
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3: 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If he's west of Green River, the radio is not working out there today.
2: Thank you, Mary. Was that you requesting to play?

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0: 10-4-31-11 8 Jude, eastbound 91 east of the 15th. FNC 97, the Red Dodge Ram, and a green eastbound center, right shoulder, requesting 11 10.
1: 31, 10 4 and route.
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720-2, it was southbound 215 North of Columbia. RV's on a white Chevrolet Volt, rising a black four-door sedan on the plate, TC to dim. 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
0: 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Let's knock Alco from Wood. The white work truck. 09918 David Ford, swerving the lane. 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Sebastian Vargas, I sent it to me.
1: I got the text on the list. Appreciate it.
0: Mission is 2203 southbound 71 north of the 91. Still running to Altima. Marsh plate 8 William Boy. Helping Stevie driver. Unknown direction travel on the 91. 8 10 16 30.

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0: Robertson.
1: Chris Hunt on Main Street.
2: -180,
1: -180, -180, -180, -180, -180, -180, -180, -180, -180, -180, -180, -180, -180, -180, -180, -180, -180, -180, -180, -180, -180, -180, -180, -180, -180, -180, -180, -180, -180, -180, -180, -180, -180, -180, -180, -180, -180, -180, -180, -180, -180, -180, -180, -180, -180, -180, -180, -180, -180, -180, -180, -180, -180, -180, -180, -180, -180, -180, -180, -180, -180, -180, -180, -180, -180, -180, -180, -180, -180, -180, -180, -180, -180, -180, -180, -180, -180, -180, -180, -180, -180, -180, -180, -180, -180, -180, -180, -180, -180, -180, -180, -180, -180, -180, -180, -180, -180, -180, -180, -180, -180, -180, -180, -180, -180, -180, -180, -180, -180, -180, -180, -180, -180, -180, -180, -180, -180, -180, -180, -180, -180, -180, -180, -

0: 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White Charlie picked up lock number 2 out of gas. I have to stay off the ramp.
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0: 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I'll be 98 and 102 can 1022. I'll handle that 1125.
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3: Heading northeast now from Long Beach, 1,000 feet towards Rosehill.

0: 132. Roads. At this location, it's the southbound stop sign for Gold Mountain at East Country Club. And it's also a paddle marker was knocked over as well. And it'll be a hit and run, no follow up. I'll be 98.
1: I'll be stop sign for southbound Gold Mountain at East Country Club and a paddle marker. All advice on the road, and I'll be a no follow up.

0: 214.
1: 14, go ahead.
0: 214, I'm getting a TC southbound 215 north of Barton. Do you want me to start 102 or do you want to respond to that? Beacon.
1: I'm turning around at Washington right now.
0: Sure.
2: That was King 3. I was advising that King 7 is out with King 10 and King 4 is 10-8.
3: LA traffic, helicopter 9 and 9 at 5, November, runway 1500 feet over King Land, Roseville.

It's the 1022 on the east, southbound 250 north of Central. Central, my line is either higher violence or road rage. Southbound 250 north of Central. RP just advised the motorcycle following the RP sound. My line is like it's heard. Thank you, Mary. Where's the language barrier or sound mountain with the Spanish speaker? Advising a motorcycle, Pauline's dam. Unknown description with sound mountain trying to get further.

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